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I'm Nikki at Night. 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

97.9 WKKW. I'm Nikki at Night. People are making some absolutely idiotic choices to film TikToks just to get some likes. I've got another tale of warning for you coming up after Chase Matthew, WKKW.

0: In WKKW, I'm Nikki at Night. As a kid, you were told, don't play in the street, right? Well, as an adult, I guess you have to be told, do not play in the medians on the interstate. A Florida man was hit by a truck while he was giving a haircut in the road median. This is absolutely ridiculous. So he was in the median filming this TikTok while giving a haircut, and all of a sudden an accident happened, which happened to roll into the median and hit him. And I haven't seen any updates on how everybody is doing and if he is recovering okay at the hospital. But do not play in the medians just to get some TikTok likes. 97.9 WKKW.
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0: 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Tonight, cloudy, a low near 67. Got some afternoon rain tomorrow, high near 78.

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0: 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I'm Nikki at Night. 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

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I'm Nikki at Night. It is October. That means new monthly holidays to celebrate. It is National Book Month. I think you know what comes next, right? 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
1: 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Got some clouds tonight, low near 67. Tomorrow, rain on the way,

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0: 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I'm Nikki at Night. Tinder is revamping dating, and I think it's making it a little less intimidating. 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
1: He's a ranch hand in a pinch, man. 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'Cause she's a gold digger with a quick trigger. 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
1: 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I'm Nikki at Night. Tinder has added group dating called Group Hangouts to the app, and it lets friends match and chat and make plans with other groups. 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

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I'm Nikki at Night. 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This text, unexpected text, came in saying you were talking about group dating on Tinder, and I was hemming and hawing until you said laser tag. I never have enough friends to play laser tag with. See? There you go. It could work out for everybody. 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

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Ella Langley's Choosin' Texas has made $13.9 million. It's still number one, and the song has been played on the radio 977,000 times worldwide. Here's Love and Life Again, WKKW.

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I'm Nikki at Night. Shoppers are reporting having trouble finding Diet Coke. Have you noticed a Diet Coke shortage? Because Coca-Cola is refusing to respond to this. And I'm starting to get a little concerned. 97.9 WKKW.

0: 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I'm Nikki at Night. 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
2: 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Cloudy tonight, low near 67. Tomorrow afternoon rain, a high near 78.

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I'm Nikki at Night. On this date in 1992, the Cartoon Network began broadcasting. So what's your favorite Cartoon Network cartoon? I'm going to have to go with Teen Titans Go. I just think it's so adorable. Here's Kevin Powers and Shaboozy. 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

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I'm Nikki at Night, and it is the last call, so let's get those text requests in on the CityNet text line, 888-381-9559. 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

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I'm Nikki at Night. 24 Jump Street with Jonah Hill, Channing Tatum, Ice Cube. It's going to open December 2027. I love the first three. Can't wait for the next one. Here's Luke Combs, WKKW.

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4: 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Tonight, some clouds, a low near 67. Tomorrow, afternoon rain and a high near 78.

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0: 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I'm Nikki at Night. Did you hear that CBS is bringing back Undercover Boss? Do you think anybody's going to fall for that trick now? WKKW.
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97.9 WKKW. I'm Nikki at Night, heading out the door. Tomorrow's your minimal effort Friday, so be sure you are ready to look busy without doing much. Here's Dustin Lynch, WKKW. Buffett's

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0: 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Here's Dave Wilson.
1: The entire Marshall County community remains in shock after the grim details of a double homicide are revealed. Good morning. I'm Dave Wilson. 25-year-old Kyle Fabrizio shot two people at their home outside of Moundsville. Dead are 44-year-old David Will and his wife, 46-year-old Monica Will. Sheriff Michael Daugherty says the motive was even more tragic.
2: Mr. Fabrizio had issues with both parents because he had evidently met the juvenile daughter at church and wanted to possibly date her. The parents, they had said no to that because Fabrizio being 25 and their daughter being 16.
1: When deputies arrived on scene, Fabrizio had that 16-year-old girl at gunpoint and fired on deputies. Deputies fired a single shot and killed Fabrizio on the porch of the home. We have more at WVMetroNews.com. Now, Monica Will was a teacher at John Marshall High School. School and all activities associated with the school's homecoming on Thursday were canceled. Counselors will be on hand and to assist students and staff as they return to school today. A Taylor County judge has ruled that a Grafton man charged in the sexual assault of a 5-year-old girl is incompetent to stand trial. For now, Clinton Beavers was determined after an evaluation to be mentally incompetent, but with the potential to restore that competency. He'll undergo a 90-day period of treatment at the Sharp Hospital in Weston, where he's housed. The body of a Preston County man who was lost in a boating accident on Lake Erie 2 months ago has been recovered. 73-year-old Rodney Neiman of Brewston Mills disappeared August 12th when the boat capsized. His wife and a friend were rescued, but the search for him turned up nothing. His body was found on September 28th, about 15 miles from the scene. Montague County Health Officer Dr. Brian Huggins says there's been 16 cases of salmonella, and he expects more have gone unreported in recent days.
3: Most of the individuals that are in that 16 either went to the ER or urgent care, and we did have a few hospitalizations. We've had no deaths, and most of the hospitalizations have resulted in maybe an overnight stay to get fluids and electrolytes.
1: So far, no source has been identified. From the WAJR Anchor Desk, I'm Dave Wilson. Good morning. WKKW
0: 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Mostly cloudy today, chance of an afternoon shower, high 75. Cloudy tonight, low 50. Kicking the weekend off tomorrow with a mix of clouds and sun and a high 70. It's currently 65 at the WKKW.

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1: Let's take a look at a few things that people are talking about at the watering hole.
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3: What I can tell you is it's the most original film I've ever seen, one of the most moving.
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3: And this character is outrageous.
4: Mm-hmm.
3: He says things that people may think about, don't say out loud, didn't expect anything like that to come out loud. And it's an amazing character and twists and turns of it.
2: A woman proposes a perfect title for a hypothetical Taylor Swift divorce album.
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0: gets divorced and drops her next album called Travesty. 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Absolutely not. Do I enjoy the concept? Yes.
1: A TikTok dad is fed up with kids getting so many days off from school.
2: How many days off of school are we giving these kids nowadays? Every other week, it's something. My nephew came home, I said, you're home again? He said, yeah, it's a faculty meeting. That's the 15th one this month. What happened to field? I don't see anybody going on field trips anymore. True story, fifth grade, they took my class to the Bronx Zoo. 98 degrees out, gorillas. Get them away from an iPad and go show them some animals. I mean, what are we doing?
3: Coming up next on the show.
4: Well, Tom Cruise's new movie, Digger, is out today. The reviews are in.
5: And they're not good, are they?
4: 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Nice. So that should tell you, but I don't know. You be the judge. We're going to talk about that coming up next.
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1: This weekend, the man obsessed with delivering thrills decides to give audiences the complete opposite. In a career move, even L. Ron Hubbard would have questioned.
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3: 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Woo!
1: Critics are raving. Raving mad. The Boston Globe calls Digger the worst movie of Tom Cruise's career, awarding it a 0 out of 4 stars.
2: You're stepping over a line now.
1: The New York Post agrees, saying audiences will urgently want to leave after the first 5 minutes.
4: I will massacre you!
1: The Wrap.com affirms, Digger is what happens when you give the week's worst Saturday Night Live sketch an inexplicably large budget and delusions of grandeur.
2: What do you mean by that?
1: The Hollywood Reporter says, quote, Digger is so meta that you watch in excruciating weariness as the film disappears up its own rear end.
2: I can't even describe it.
1: And then realize, to your dismay, that there's another eardrum-shattering hour left to endure. And the Austin Chronicle concludes, rather than being a film, Digger is more like a burning bag of dog blank.
2: I have never worried about what other people think.
1: So this weekend, make sure not to see the movie the Globe is calling loud, ugly, and forever oblivious to its own shortcomings.
2: It just happens.
1: Tom Cruise's Digger, now playing for some ungodly reason.
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5: So, tiny Tom Cruise taking it on the chin right now with this new movie. 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
6: It really is.
5: His action movies. And so this doesn't seem to be like a really good career move for Tom Cruise. But, here's the thing. I'm not jumping on, the lambast Tom Cruise bandwagon,
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5: I'm driving it.
6: Yeah.
5: I'm driving that bandwagon. 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
6: Yeah, he had Vanilla Sky, yeah, Eyes Wide Shut.
5: There's been a few. 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
1: So they're saying Tom Cruise getting away from the action movie genre. It's probably not a great idea, but he's done dramatic stuff before, and some of it has been good. Like, I remember seeing the movie A Few Good Men.
2: Okay, yeah.
1: Remember that movie? I mean, I thought that was a very good movie.
2: It was a good movie. Was there any action in that? Not really.
1: Not really, no. It was a courtroom drama, and it was a drama.
2: You can't handle the truth.
1: Yeah, yeah. Now, granted, you had Jack Nicholson in it.
2: I mean, come on.
1: That always makes things better.
2: Yeah, it does.
1: But, you know, so it's not like every dramatic role he's taken, it has been bad. Mm-hmm. It's just apparently this one is. This new movie coming out today called Digger that people are just panning mercilessly.
2: Jerry Maguire. That was a great one. I think Cuba Gooding Jr. really made that.
1: He was the comedy relief.
2: He was the
1: little kid.
2: Oh,
1: people loved the little kid.
2: He was so cute.
1: But the love story, which was sickeningly sweet.
2: You had me.
1: Yeah.
2: Hello.
1: They wrote
2: a country song about it.
1: That ruined the movie right there.
2: Really?
1: It was really great up till that part. And I'm like, who says that in real life? Nobody says that in real life. You should be slapped if you say that in real life. So anyhow, so he has had some successful dramatic roles. But apparently this one about a gas man, which, by the way, my daughter calls me that.
2: Really?
1: He plays a gas man who's a digger, like he digs gas lines.
2: Yeah.
1: And he causes some sort of, I don't know,
2: ecological
1: disaster or an economic crash or whatever.
2: Or both.
1: Could be two things. And instead of him running out in his underpants doing a rendition to Bob Seger's old-time rock and roll, he sticks with the drama. And that's the problem right there.
2: Yeah, I suppose it is.
1: People aren't digging that. So they're saying that he should go back to do whatever, Mission Impossible 9 and Top Gun 7 and you know, stick
2: jumping out of airplanes.
1: While his body still allows him to do that, he should do that. So, you know, what we were saying was, you know, hindsight is 20/20 when you make a career choice. All right,
2: a
1: career choice. You go down that path. You realize when you're on that path, you made the wrong choice. All right.
2: Sometimes.
1: And so then, what do? Do you keep going down that path because you've already come so far?
2: Double down.
1: Yeah. Or do you backtrack and go down another path and hope that is the right path? And then what happens if that's not the right path? Then you go back to the old path. Mm-hmm. You know, it's one of those you just don't know.
2: And I've had several paths of career in my life. You know, it was college. Then I went into radio. Went back to college. Went into psychology.
1: Yeah.
2: Back to radio. Back to psychology. Back to radio. And now I'm here.
1: Okay. I remember my dad, and I think I've mentioned this before. My dad, when I was getting ready to graduate high school.
2: Yes.
1: He pulled me aside. And he said, son, listen to me. I don't know what's coming down. Now, this would have been in the 80s.
2: Right.
1: He's like, I don't know what's coming down the pike. All right. There's going to be some changes out there. But I'll tell you one thing that's not going to change. There's going to be always, or as far as I can tell, always a need for the trades.
2: Right.
1: An electrician, a plumber, a truck
2: driver. Pro climber.
1: Yeah, whatever.
2: Yeah.
1: And he said, you never listen to me, all right, to your detriment. Listen to me. At least get the train. At least get a certificate.
2: Right.
1: So whenever, because I was like, I'm going to do radio. It's going to be fun. That's what I was like.
2: It's going to be so much fun.
1: I'm going to have fun. It's going to be fun. We're going to laugh and we're going to have fun. And he's like, listen, that's all well and good.
2: But
1: you're young and stupid. Get a real job.

0: at least the ability to get that job.
1: Sure, sure.
0: Right? And I didn't. I was like, Dad.
1: Well, we figured out why, though.
0: Dad,
1: remember?
0: What do you know? You don't know what you're talking about.
1: We figured this out in therapy one morning.
0: Oh, he did?
1: Yeah, on-air therapy. Mm. Yeah, because he wanted you to be an electrician.
0: He did.
1: But he also told you to pee on an electric fence.
0: He did.
1: See? And that caused you
0: to be... It was a mixed message.
1: Yeah, afraid of electricity. I think he forgot when you were 18 that he told you to do that when you were, like, what, 5 or 6?
0: Yeah, I said, Dad, how can you tell that fence is electrified? He said, well, what I like to do is I like to pee on it. So I'll let you do that because I feel like you're old enough. I was like, really? Thanks, Dad. It was never the same.
1: No, there's still a scar.
0: Oh, there is.
1: Yeah, that's what I heard. Your dad didn't realize, but he completely took you off of that path
0: before he
1: even put you on the path.
0: He did. He put me on the path and he knocked me off the path.
1: Yes, literally knocked.
0: With electricity. Yeah.
1: Through a stream of urine.
0: Yeah, urine-soaked electric fence. That's my barrier. That's why.
1: That's what's holding you
0: back.
1: That's
0: how I fenced myself in with a urine-soaked electric fence. Oh, that's going to be the title of my autobiography.
1: Yes, fenced in.
0: Fenced in.
1: Why I didn't become an electrician.
0: All right, Carly on the City Net Studio Lines. Who do you know that made a disastrous career choice?
2: Myself.
1: Oh. What'd you do? Jeez. Must have been a good one.
0: What did you do?
2: I dropped out of school and became a stripper.
1: Hey!
0: Is that right? Okay.
1: I like it.
0: Uh-huh. Why did you do that?
2: It wasn't really my fault that I dropped out. I was kind of excused from school. It was a different time. It's a whole story. But instead of continuing my education and going to the police academy like I wanted to, it was just easier to get into stripping.
1: That is true.
0: Yeah, really. Well, you know what? My dad said, be an electrician if you can't be a stripper.
3: Coming up next on the show.
0: Yeah, so.
1: And that didn't go well for you either.
0: I tried that too.
1: It was the scar.
0: Yeah,
1: you
0: know. That was it. I was scarred from the fence. All right, so what's in a name? Whenever it comes to your vehicle, it's pretty important. We'll talk about that next.
3: It's the WKKW Morning Show with Jeff and Alex.
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0: 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Here's Dave Wilson.
1: Was Iran involved in the plot for a co-pilot to stab a pilot in a plane bound for Israel? Good morning, I'm Dave Wilson. President Trump indicating that could be a possibility. Fox's Trey Yingst has the latest from Tel Aviv.
2: Israeli intelligence sources tell Fox News that Israel will participate in the investigation alongside the UAE to determine the exact motive of the co-pilot and if he had direct ties to any foreign entities. Investigators will also try to understand how a weapon ended up in the cockpit. Israeli Prime Minister Benjamin Netanyahu told Fox and Friends on Thursday the attacker had undergone radical Islamic indoctrination. Passengers from the flight continue to share heroic stories of how they rose to the occasion to take down the co-pilot. If the investigation does conclude that Iran is behind the attack or another foreign entity, there could be an Israeli response to this attempt to kill more than 100 of their citizens.
1: A double homicide in Marshall County, the results of a forbidden relationship. That's the word from County Sheriff Michael Dougherty. 25-year-old Kyle Fabrizio of Moundsville shot and killed 44-year-old David Will and his 46-year-old wife Monica in their home early yesterday morning. Dougherty says when deputies arrived, they found Fabrizio holding the couple's 16-year-old daughter hostage.
3: He did have her holding her around the neck and did have a pistol to her head. At that time, my deputy that was armed with a rifle recognized the immediate danger that the juvenile was in, and he did fire one round at Fabrizio to neutralize the suspect.
1: Fabrizio died at the scene. Read more at WVMetroNews.com. The U.S. Marshals Service is searching for a 38-year-old fugitive known to frequent parts of Harrison County. Cody Lockhart is accused of violating a condition of federal bond for failing to appear in court after he was arrested for conspiracy to distribute controlled substances. The body of a Preston County man who went missing after a boating accident on Lake Erie in August has been found. 73-year-old Rodney Neiman of Brewston Mills was lost when his boat capsized on Lake Erie back in August. Neiman's wife and a friend were rescued. The U.S. Coast Guard searched 9 nautical square miles of the lake. His body was found 15 miles from where the boat capsized. From the WAJR Anchor Desk, I'm Dave Wilson. Good morning.
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of an afternoon shower, high 75. Cloudy tonight, low 50. Kicking the weekend off tomorrow with a mix of clouds and sun and a high 70. It's currently 65 at the WKKW studios.

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1: It'd be just like you.
2: What?
1: To give your vehicle a name.
2: Oh, yes.
1: Because you anthropomorphize stuff.
2: You think?
1: Yeah. You look at inanimate objects.
2: Uh-huh.
1: And you treat them as if they're living beings. You
2: okay.
1: Do.
2: Okay.
1: Like your vehicle.
2: Your car is. Have you ever seen Christine?
1: I mean, have.
2: Yeah. Stephen King taught us that.
1: That was a movie.
2: Mm-hmm.
1: I read the book.
2: Based on a true story.
1: I read the book. The book was better.
2: It was based on a true story.
1: Yeah. Mm-hmm. That's what I heard on the internet. So what kind of vehicle do you have? So it's one of those big soccer mom vehicles,
2: yeah, I got
1: right?
2: a big soccer mom. Wait, because all my DJ equipment, I got to fit in the back.
1: Oh,
2: you know?
1: That's
2: I used to tow a trailer, and then it cost me double what I was doing, like if I had to drive to, say, Stonewall, it was a whole tank of gas instead of just a half a tank of gas. So
1: you got your
2: the trailer.
1: Your little traveling road show there.
2: That's
1: your little
2: right.
1: traveling circus.
2: My traveling circus. So now it's I put it all in the back. So I do need a big vehicle. Now the one before, man, I loved Black Betty. She was awesome.
1: So the one before the one you're driving now.
2: Right. Was Black Betty.
1: Was a big vehicle like that?
2: Yeah, it was a see, it took me so long to say what I have now. It was a Yukon.
1: Okay.
2: It was
1: all
2: a GMC
1: right. so
2: Yukon.
1: That's a big SUV type.
2: Big
1: vehicle.
2: SUV, yeah. Yeah, full size SUV, I think they would say.
1: Right.
2: So that was Black Betty. Because she was all black.
1: Right.
2: Now, I've got a gold Tahoe.
1: Your vehicle is... the color of your vehicle is gold?
2: Well, it's called champagne, but it's gold.
1: Champagne.
2: Yeah, doesn't that sound so fancy?
1: I like it.
2: It's really gold. So, I call her Gold Digger. And Goldie, for short.
1: Okay. Now, why do you call her Gold Digger?
2: I think it's because they're song names.
1: Oh, okay.
2: Like Black Betty by Ram Jam.
1: Yeah.
2: Whoa, Black Betty, yeah. Ramblin'. And every time it'd come on the radio, I'd turn out, hey, Betty, it's your song.
1: Betty, this is for you. I know you're human. I know you can hear me.
2: You have to talk to your car.
1: And so...
2: So those are the names of my cars.
1: Goldie is your vehicle's name.
2: Yeah. Now, Avery had Carlene, which...
1: Because it's a car.
2: Because it's a car.
1: Okay, I like that. See, that's a play on words.
2: It was, yeah,
1: that's
2: yeah.
1: That's fun. It's very clever.
2: Yeah. And now she has Shirley.
1: Now, why does she call her current vehicle Shirley?
2: I don't know. She said,
1: just
2: she
1: out of the blue, like just calls it Shirley.
2: Feels like a Shirley.
1: Okay.
2: You know, it's like you get in the car and you're like, this is a Shirley. You just know. What's your car called?
1: I never had a name. I was trying to
2: it's
1: think.
2: It's a Jeep, that's it?
1: It's a Jeep. The muffler's going bad, so maybe Rory. Because every time I start up the vehicle now, it do you remember that? Do you remember that scene in Uncle Buck? Remember, Uncle Buck's vehicle? It was like a 1977 Mercury, big giant thing with the shocks were bad. And then every time he would start the vehicle, it would backfire.
2: Yeah.
1: But my vehicle doesn't backfire. But when John Candy's vehicle and Uncle Buck is running, it sounds exactly like my vehicle.
3: You ever hear of a tuna?
4: You ever hear of a ritual killing?
2: How about Uncle Buck?
1: We
2: can name your car Uncle Buck.
1: He called that the Beast.
2: Mm.
1: He named it the Beast, so I could go with the Beast. Rory, what was it? Which one you just came up with?
2: Uncle
1: there?
2: Buck.

0: Uncle Buck.
1: UB. I could call it UB, like, because Macaulay Culkin was in the movie. You call John Candy's character Uncle Buck UB. Hey, UB.
2: Yeah.
1: I'll go with UB.
2: All right.
1: I like that.
2: All right.
3: It's the WKKW Morning Show with Jeff and Alex. Coming up next on the show.

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0: 42% of Americans do name their vehicles.
1: Mm-hmm. So, only 42.
0: Yeah. Yeah, because, well, I mean, really, don't we have better things to do?
1: No.
0: Apparently
1: no,
0: not.
1: We don't. We need to focus on the important things in life, like naming our cars.
0: They say that if you want a cool or tough name for your car, these are the most popular.
1: Okay.
0: But I'm reading these names, and I think these are also models of vehicles. So, like, one of them is called Maverick.
1: That
0: like,
1: is
0: call,
1: a
0: call your
1: car.
0: Vehicle Maverick, but isn't
1: That's
0: that...
1: That's an old car.
0: Well, I think it's a newer one now, and it's like a truck now.
1: Oh.
0: Yeah, I think...
1: Yeah, you're right.
0: Yeah, because somebody
1: it's
0: here
1: that
0: has
1: thing
0: one.
1: Of, Ethan has it. You know what? It gets the best gas mileage in the... It gets like 40 miles per gallon.
0: Yeah, that is really... Is it an electric vehicle?
1: No!
0: Wow, that's impressive.
1: I know. It almost makes me want to drive one, but I think they're kind of weird looking.
0: My brother used to have a Maverick back in the 70s.
1: See, that's what
0: and,
1: I was
0: and
1: thinking.
0: It was like an old... it was like an old beater.
1: Yeah.
0: But so, yeah, I feel like if you're driving a Maverick, calling it Maverick... That's a hand-in-glove fit.
1: It really is, yeah.
0: But if you're, you know, you're driving something else, why would you call it Maverick? Unless,
1: right.
0: You know, unless you're a Top Gun fan.
1: Yeah, I was going to say, Top Gun fan, I'll go with Goose.
0: And another one's Titan, but isn't that a truck?
1: It is.
0: And the other one is a Shadow, and I know Dodge used to make a Dodge Shadow, and I don't think
1: they still
0: do.
1: Yeah, I don't think they make that anymore.
0: Okay, well, you can call your, I guess you have a darker vehicle, you call it Shadow, and if you had a lighter vehicle, you call it Ghost.
1: Yes.
0: All right.
1: Greg, he drives like a blue WRX.
0: Those are really fast.
1: Oh my God, it's so fast.
0: I mean, they have like amazing pickup, like amazing torque.
1: Oh yeah, he hits the gas and you're gone.
0: Oh yeah.
1: It has like the bucket seats that you have to sit into.
0: 0 to 60 in 1.5 seconds.
1: He loves it.
0: And, of course, he doesn't.
1: And again, it's better than a blonde, you know, that he could have gotten.
0: Sure,
1: so,
0: right.
1: He calls it Sapphire because it's blue.
0: That's a weird name for a guy to name his vehicle. Sapphire.
1: Yeah, Sapphire.
0: Huh.
1: I think it was a dancer he used to know back in the day.
0: It sounds like an exotic dancer.
1: Yeah, there
0: name.
1: Might be an ode there. But I like to call it Rex and Effects. Because of WRX.
0: Yeah, that's pretty good.
1: Rex and Effects,
0: yeah. I get it. That's a nice homage to an artist from the 80s or whatever.
1: Rump Shaker.
0: Yeah, that's true.
1: The song that changed America.
0: Yeah, that's right. I played it at my wedding.
1: All I want to do is zoom, zoom.
0: And so if you want a cute or classic name, they say Ruby, Daisy, Babe, or Betty.
1: See, Ruby and Sapphire, that's why I think we went with the gem thing. Betty is one?
0: Betty, yeah.
1: See, Betty's a good one. Betty's black Betty one. Was because she was black.
0: Right. Yeah. You took it a step further.
1: I did.
0: Which is good. We have Katie on the CityNet studio lines. Best car name that you have ever heard. What is it?
2: One of my friends back in the day, he had a car that he always called it the smoker because he always smoked in it because he couldn't smoke in the house.
0: Sure.
2: Well, he ended up going down the highway and it started smoking and ended up on fire. So it actually smoked itself out.
1: True to its name.
0: Life imitates art.
3: I've been smoked.
4: Coming up next on the show.
3: That's where my money goes.
1: Amen, brother.
0: All right. So what do you do if you're a stay-at-home mom and you want to hire a maid, but your husband is not on board?
1: Because why wouldn't he be?
0: Because you're a stay-at-home mom.
1: Wow.
0: The problem solvers. 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
3: So we have three kids, and I'm honestly getting a little tired of doing all the housework all the time. Especially since I'll spend like an hour cleaning something and then the kids like immediately destroy it again. So long story short, I priced out having a maid come in two or three times a month and it'd only be like a couple $100s, but my husband's completely against it. Like he basically says, I don't have a job besides being a stay-at-home mom, so there's no reason to pay somebody else to clean. And yeah, I'm home with the kids. I get it. That's like part of the deal. But it's not like I'm sitting around all day. You know, I'm cooking, I'm cleaning, doing laundry, making school lunches, and then cleaning everything again. And it's just like, I just want a little relief. And I feel like a couple $100 a month's not like some crazy expense. But my husband just will not hear me out.
0: Coming up next on the show.
1: Okay.
2: Interesting.
1: Yeah, this is an interesting one. So stay-at-home mom Casey wants to free up some extra time during the day by hiring a maid a few times a month. 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So, it's a tough one. What is the solution? We'll see if we can't come up with something. 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
2: Ooh.
1: All right, so let's remind everyone the dilemma that Casey is in.
3: I'm honestly getting a little tired of doing all the housework all the time.
2: Amen.
3: I priced out having a maid come in 2 or 3 times a month, and it'd only be like $200, but my husband's completely against it. He basically says I don't have a job besides being a stay-at-home mom, so there's no reason to pay somebody else to clean.
1: What are your thoughts on this?
2: This is what I think. I think you need to get your phone out and look into making some extra money.
1: Oh, okay.
2: You know, play solitaire or do that night work that they say, which, by the way, is a scam. That's Zen Free. It's a scam. Don't
1: take
2: do it.
1: A picture of your dogs.
2: Yes.
1: You want a couple extra bucks.
2: Get
1: apparently.
2: Get on the foot fetish website.
1: Feetfinder.com.
2: Yeah. I mean, there are some things that you can do maybe while the kids are at school. DoorDash. Uber. Yeah. I'm just saying, girl, make your own money. You don't need his money. If you want your house cleaned, go out, get yourself a little extra money. Because like she said, it's just a couple hundred extra a month.
1: Yeah, but here's the problem with that. She wants some spare time. She wants some downtime.
2: She will have downtime to make more money,
1: she wants downtime to not do anything.
2: I get it. My grandma had the 1 o'clock days of our lives.
1: My mom had that too.
2: That's what she did, and she was asleep by 1:30, which I figured out that's why they always recap the soap opera the next day for the first half hour is really the recap of what happened in half hour of the day before. Everybody fell asleep.
1: That's a good idea.
2: Right, and it was a great idea. And that's what my grandma did, and it was 1 o'clock. This is my story. Story time. Mm-hmm. My stories are on.
1: I'm gonna watch my stories. You guys be quiet.
2: Bother me. Yeah. Exactly. But God bless my grandma. She'd get up at like 6 a.m. and start working. And I hate cleaning my house. Last night, Craig is away at a conference. Mm-hmm. My kid's out, you know, because she's in college now.
1: Yeah,
2: it's just me and my cat.
1: I remember you saying, I'm going to get so many things done at the house because nobody's going to bother. You didn't do squat.
2: I didn't do squat.
1: I knew you weren't.
2: I went home. I got a big burrito on the way home.
1: Yep.
2: I ate, but I didn't get home till like 4:30.
1: Yeah.
2: Got home, fell asleep on the couch, cuddled up with Izzy. And the next thing I know, I woke up at 7:30. It's dark out. Well, there's no reason to do anything now.
1: They're not the problem. You're the problem.
2: I'm the problem. No, I'm definitely the problem.
1: So what are you going to do here? Is this the hill you're willing to die on? It's $200. I'm frazzled over here.
2: Yeah.
1: I got to stay home and whatever else I got to do. I can't do everything.
2: Yeah. And I mean, does the husband need to know you have a maid? Is that something you have to tell him?
1: Well, I mean,
2: I'm just kidding. You
1: possibly.
2: Probably tell
1: him. I mean, really. If you could sneak a maid in and back out,
2: that'd be good.
1: Then I would go that route.
2: Yeah, he works away. What if your wife said that? Because your wife is a work at home mom, but she's working. So she actually, like, she does a job from home.
1: Here's the
2: as
1: thing.
2: Well as stay at home with your
1: I've
2: kid.
1: Seen what she does. I'll clean the house. To not have to do what she does.
2: Yeah, she does a lot of, like, paperwork stuff.
1: Oh, it's mind-numbing.
2: Yeah,
1: it
2: sounds horrible.
1: If the house fell down because it was dirty, I'd be like, I understand.
2: Yes,
1: because okay. What you do, I wouldn't do another thing through the day. So, I mean, I don't know. I know stay-at-home stuff, that sounds like a great...
2: It's not great.
1: You never have to... The only thing that's good about it, you don't have to go out and fight traffic or deal with people.
2: Right.
1: That's the best thing about it. Other than that, it's hard because you're at home where you should be able to do whatever you want and you can't because you're at work too.
2: Right.
1: I don't know how people compartmentalize that. It's crazy.
2: I don't either, but I think what, you know, she might need to do is set aside an hour or two a day to go do you. Whether the house gets

0: clean or not, you know what? Husband's going to have to suck it up.
1: Yeah, let the
0: if
1: hell...
0: If he doesn't want to have a maid... But because everybody needs downtime, everybody needs some private time to themselves to just go out, go explore the, you know, I don't know, go to a park or go to the mall or go to Goodwill, go shopping, you know, go treat yourself to a coffee and maybe get your hair done, your nails done, do something for yourself that makes you feel like you're leaving the house once in a while. And that's and if the house doesn't get clean, well. Should have got a maid, shouldn't we, honey?
1: Stop That's cleaning the house. Sooner or later, he will hire a maid.
2: Coming up next on the show.
1: Sooner or later, when you can't find the kids because of all the garbage in the house,
0: there will be a maid.
1: He's
0: going
1: to call somebody.
0: It's true.
1: In a hazmat suit to clean the place up.
0: Hell, all right.
1: So, do you think you'd be able to fly a commercial airliner if your life depended on it? Probably not, but it is possible. We'll tell you how that is coming up next.
2: It's the WKKW Morning Show with Jeff and Alex.
3: 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All right, Wolf Burner Insurance.
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0: 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Here's Dave Wilson.
1: The entire Marshall County community remains in shock after the grim details of a double homicide are revealed. Good morning. I'm Dave Wilson. 25-year-old Kyle Fabrizio shot two people at their home outside of Moundsville. Dead are 44-year-old David Will and his wife, 46-year-old Monica Will. Sheriff Michael Daugherty says the motive was even more tragic.
2: Mr. Fabrizio had issues with both parents because he had evidently met the juvenile daughter at church and wanted to possibly date her. The parents, they had said no to that because Fabrizio being 25 and their daughter being 16.
1: When deputies arrived on scene, Fabrizio had that 16-year-old girl at gunpoint and fired on deputies. Deputies fired a single shot and killed Fabrizio on the porch of the home. We have more at WVMetroNews.com. Now, Monica Will was a teacher at John Marshall High School. School and all activities associated with the school's homecoming on Thursday were canceled. Counselors will be on hand and to assist students and staff as they return to school today. A Taylor County judge has ruled that a Grafton man charged in the sexual assault of a 5-year-old girl is incompetent to stand trial. For now, Clinton Beavers was determined after an evaluation to be mentally incompetent, but with the potential to restore that competency. He'll undergo a 90-day period of treatment at the Sharp Hospital in Weston, where he's housed. The body of a Preston County man who was lost in a boating accident on Lake Erie 2 months ago has been recovered. 73-year-old Rodney Neiman of Brewston Mills disappeared August 12th when the boat capsized. His wife and a friend were rescued, but the search for him turned up nothing. His body was found on September 28th, about 15 miles from the scene. Montague County Health Officer Dr. Brian Huggins says there's been 16 cases of salmonella, and he expects more have gone unreported in recent days.
3: Most of the individuals that are in that 16 either went to the ER or urgent care, and we did have a few hospitalizations. We've had no deaths, and most of the hospitalizations have resulted in maybe an overnight stay to get fluids and electrolytes.
1: So far, no source has been identified. From the WAJR Anchor Desk, I'm Dave Wilson. Good morning.
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5: 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Mostly cloudy today, chance of an afternoon shower, high 75. Cloudy tonight, low 50. Kicking the weekend off tomorrow with a mix of clouds and sun and a high 70. It's currently 65 at the WKKW.

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1: This is one of the most incredible stories that I have heard in a while.
2: When is the movie coming?
1: Surely, this is going to have to be a movie. This was on a flight from Dubai in the Arab Emirates to Israel that landed in Saudi Arabia after a fight between the pilot and co-pilot. Okay?
2: Yeah.
1: So they're in the cockpit, mid-flight, they're flying the plane,
2: they're at 33,000 feet.
1: 33,000, they're all the way, they're up as high as they need to be. They're way up there. And so, some altercation takes place between the pilot and the co-pilot.
2: Love to be a fly on the wall on that. Man. Because people are trying to make it political, and maybe it was political.
1: Who knows?
2: Maybe it wasn't. Maybe the guy, slept with his wife. We don't know.
1: I'm not sure. It was something egregious enough for the co-pilot to stab the pilot.
2: Yeah.
1: Okay? And so, this is flying along 33,000 feet in 1 minute. 17,000 feet. They fall half the height. That is like a nosedive.
2: In a minute.
1: And people were on the plane like, well, that's not right.
2: Yeah, something's going on. And they were shouting up front, so they heard shouting.
1: They heard some fight. They heard some fighting words. Mm-hmm. And so, they rushed the cockpit, busted down the door. They subdued the co-pilot, who had the shiv in his hand with blood on it. And they're like, oh, great, now what do we do?
2: Right.
1: Because we're in a plane.
2: At 17,000 feet.
1: 17,000 feet. And we need a pilot.
2: And the two people that can fly the plane, not going to help.
1: One of them is the has a knife wound. The other one, you're not going to trust that guy to fly anything.
2: No, no.
1: So they need somebody. They need a hero, right?
2: We need a hero.
1: They need somebody to step up. And save the day for everybody on the plane. Who could it be?
2: Well,
1: along comes a plumber.
2: Yanev Heyun.
1: A plumber.
2: He's a plumber.
1: He's like, you know what? I can fly this plane.
2: I got
1: and everybody's
2: this.
1: Like, really? You're a pilot? No, I'm a plumber. Do you fly on the weekends? Absolutely not. How do you think you know how to fly this plane? Because he watches TV. He watches TV.
2: He's watched Air Crash Investigation, this TV show on major aviation disasters.
1: Yeah.
2: Now, I don't know how that taught him how to fly a plane.
1: He must really be watching that show closely.
2: Like, if I were in that situation and they were like, hey, Alex, we need you to fly this plane, I'd be like, okay.
1: Yeah.
2: I would start just flipping things, because that's what they always do, right? They get in, because that's what I've always seen.
1: Yeah, I'd
2: you
1: look get for in, the autopilot.
2: Flipping things.
1: Click. Where's the autopilot?
2: Yeah, how do I just be like auto land?
1: I'd be looking for the one like an airplane when you hit the autopilot and then it inflates.
2: Yeah. Yes, that is what everybody needs at this time. And do you remember back in the day when computers just came out? We're talking the 90s. There were flight simulators you could get from, it was like a Microsoft.
1: Yeah,
2: it was like, right?
1: Yeah,
2: and it was a flight simulator, and you could get a little joystick or whatever, and you could, I could never do that.
1: See, but that's what you need. That's what you needed for, because who ever thinks they're going to need to fly a commercial airplane?
2: Nobody,
1: you
2: ever.
1: Think it, then you know what? I'm just a passenger. They've got this covered. Yeah. I don't need to know how to fly this plane. We got a pilot, and if something happens to him, we got a co-pilot. We're good. We're gold.

0: Golden.
1: Maybe we should have a co-pilot.
0: Yeah, well, now you're going to rethink that.
1: I think so.
0: Maybe we can get that flight simulator thing you're talking about.
1: I know that when I was younger, growing up, I had a Nintendo, and one of the games I had, it was one of my favorite games, and I don't know why it was a favorite game, because I never could win it. It was the Top Gun game.
0: Yeah, right. That's right.
1: So you took off from the aircraft carrier out in the middle of the ocean in your plane, just like Maverick did, mm-hmm. Goose. And you go out and you ran missions and you shot down other planes or whatever. I don't even know what.
0: Man, that information would have come in handy.
1: It would have, but here's the problem. I could never, ever land the plane.
0: You just have to keep flying until you ran out of gas.
1: Yeah, basically. But well, I was never able to land the plane. So I think I would be like, listen, you guys, I'm not.
0: I got it all but the landing.
1: I got everything but I can get us to wherever you want to go.
0: Yeah.
1: Maybe an open field.
0: Right.
1: And everybody say their prayers and hope for the best. I mean, the fact, though, that this guy just was like, I got this. I'm a plumber, but I got this.
0: It's pretty impressive.
1: It is impressive. So to plumbers everywhere.
0: Nicely done.
1: Thank you for your extra
0: work. You are now president of the Plumbers Union.
2: Coming up next on the show.
0: All right. So have you ever saved a life? Like this guy.
1: You watched something on TV?
0: He saved a ton of people's lives.
1: God bless him.
0: Just by watching TV. Don't ever let any teacher tell you watching TV is a waste of time.
1: Because it's not.
0: That's right. 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
1: So have you ever saved a life?
2: No.
1: You haven't?
2: I haven't. Well, I've never been given the opportunity to

0: save a life.
1: Mm-hmm.
0: And I'm sure, you know what? The other day I was driving into work. I almost hit a possum.
1: Okay.
0: But I slammed on my brakes. Might have got his tail. But he wasn't there later on in the day. So he made it.
1: Were you...
0: Life saved.
1: The impact from your large vehicle catapulted it clear into the, you know...
0: No, that didn't happen.
1: Okay.
0: I was going very slow. Yeah. I was on my way to work. I was obeying the speed limit. Everything was fine.
1: Sure.
0: But the possum lived.
1: Okay, so you did save a life.
0: I did save a life.
1: Because that possum was doing everything it possibly could to kill itself.
0: It was!
1: Basically.
0: No, how about this? This is what he does. He comes out into the middle of the road, and then it's like... He dropped something or he smelled something and he was like, whoa, what was that? And he turned around and I was like, no, buddy, don't turn around. And then that's when I might have got his tail. But because I definitely ran over on something a little bumpy. Yeah. But the point is that I didn't hear a squish and he lived to possum another day. So,
1: yeah,
0: that was my most recent.
1: OK, well, see, just imagine all of the times that you avoided hitting potential roadkill.
0: That's honestly
1: many lives you saved.
0: Those are the lives that I save, or the animals that are out there. Although I saw a person walking this morning, all black, dark hair, drinking a bottle of something. I almost hit her, but I didn't. Another life saved.
1: Wow, I'm gonna get my pen and paper. That's two.
0: I am
1: right off the top of your head.
0: Quite amazing. How about you?
1: I feel like I save people's lives just for being the bubbly personality that I am. It gives people a reason to live.
0: Absolutely. It does. This person said, I actually witnessed a bad car accident. I had to pull the person out. The person ended up being my middle school principal's son.
1: What?
0: Listen, everybody is 2 degrees in West Virginia. There's 6 degrees of bacon.
1: That's a Hallmark movie.
0: That is a Hallmark movie. Congratulations. Wow. For because that's the thing. Like, I feel like if in that situation, you know, if I were to come upon something that just happened, I would spring into action. And all of those times that I watched, On Patrol Live and I have CPR training. So I know how to do CPR. We have the AED training. We had to watch that video on how to defibrillate each other because we're all getting old and somebody's going to have a heart attack.
1: Oh, yeah.
0: Yeah. You watched that, right?
1: Yep.
0: Well, good. I'm glad to know that you, the only person in the room with me that could save my life, is ready to do that.
1: Hey, I'll figure it out.
0: Okay.
1: All right?
0: I gotta type this in at Google.
1: I don't need training. I have Google, all right?
0: Do I have time to Google how to save somebody from having a heart attack?
1: All right. So
0: first, I need bear aspirin. That's the first thing they always say.
1: If you don't go to that one, you ain't saving nobody.
0: Nope.
1: Kathy on the CityNet Studio line. So, who do you know that saved a life?
2: There were some friends of ours that they had their dog had puppies, and one of them was born and it wasn't breathing, and they, you know, cleaned up around his mouth and everything, tried to, you know, just blow in his face, and it wouldn't work, and they actually started doing mouth to mouth, you put your whole mouth over their nose and mouth, and they did that, and they were able to save that puppy.
1: Hey!
0: Well, that's what you do with an infant.
1: You put your whole mouth over the nose and the mouth?
0: Yeah.
1: Where did they learn how to do that?
2: He said that he had watched, it was like a rescue 911 type thing. It was for an animal, and that's what they do, is they stuck their whole, you know, mouth over their mouth and nose, and you breathe in, and they were able to save that puppy.
1: That sounds very unsanitary.
0: No, they say a dog's mouth is cleaner than anything. Isn't that what they always said?
1: Don't we have something from a veterinarian?
3: Whatever you do, don't kiss your dog, all right? If you have gum disease, you can give it to your dog. Dogs have more gum disease than humans because nobody ever brushes their teeth.
1: Uh-huh.
3: We see it from the dogs coming to humans. So that's one of the things we watch out for.
1: It sounds like the dog's on its own.
4: Coming up next on the show.
0: It's okay for cats, right?
1: That's all I have to say about
0: cats
1: that.
0: Are good. Okay.
1: I don't know. Yeah, I mean, you do what you got to do. That's all I'm saying.
0: Yeah, and honestly, if you don't know how to give CPR or the Heimlich or just basic first aid, take a course or, hey, go online and look up the American Red Cross, like how to do stuff.
1: I would like to.
0: Because you never know when you're in that situation.
1: I'd like to use that shock pad on you. Can I go get that? And
0: yeah,
1: then we
0: you
1: can
0: know
1: try
0: what?
1: That
0: let's
1: out?
0: See if you. Let's see if your training pays off.
1: I'll figure it out. Do you think becoming a social media influencer should be a legitimate college degree? I don't know.
0: What?
1: It's a. It,

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1: You know, colleges are offering degrees now, teaching students how to become social media influencers. Did you know that?
2: Isn't that like getting a degree in radio?
1: Well, yeah, here's the thing.
2: You don't need one, is my point, right? Like,
1: I don't know anything about this whole social media influencer thing. I thought it, when I first heard about it, I thought it sounded stupid. I still do. But I'm here to tell you, it's a viable, lucrative gig.
2: Yeah.
1: I don't know how it becomes that way. I don't know what you got to do. I mean, I feel like you probably have to work at it. You know, build up your following.
2: Yeah.
1: Then you have to monetize it. Then you have to be on all of these different platforms.
2: Think about the work.
1: Yeah, it's a lot of work.
2: And I feel like it can, you know, it's like a podcast. Everybody has one now. So it's like everybody tries to be an influencer. Or, you know, and so, like, I think the people that got in on the beginning of it.
1: Oh, they.
2: They're the ones scooping it up.
1: They're like that little kid that he was the first one to do the opening up the toys and playing with the toys.
2: Ryan.
1: Like, he made $1 zillion doing that. Now every kid does it, but you miss the boat because that kid did it first.
2: One of my favorite commercial. I'm a commercial person. I know that's weird, but like, I enjoy commercials that are funny. And one of the most recent ones from Progressive is about, you know, adulting. And they bring in this guy, Zach, who is a social media influencer.
1: Mm-hmm.
2: And, you know, so the instructor of this how to adult class says, yeah, Zach, you know, here he is opening a box of shoes. And the guy's like, you're just opening a box of shoes. And he's like, yeah. And then you know, at one point he's trying on hats. He's like, oh, so you sell hats. You know, one of the guys, oh, you sell hats? No. Oh, you work for the thrift shop? No. Then why'd you do that?
1: Why?
2: Because we don't get it.
1: Yeah, it's.
2: But I'll tell you why he did it. Because he made money doing it.
1: If you get followers on these social media sites, and they do, they get the clicks, they get the follows, they get the subscriptions, they monetize that.
2: Click, like, and follow.
1: Here's where I feel like people make their mistake.
2: Okay,
1: is when, because a lot of these social media influencers, they also push like their own health agenda. Like, I have my own protein drink or something like that.
2: Yeah, and a lot of them have been called out for being full of crap.
1: Well, of course they are, because these companies are paying them
2: to say
1: that they drink that protein drink.
2: Right.
1: Or they believe in this holistic therapy, pseudoscientific therapy.
2: Mm-hmm.
1: And so I think, hey, as far as you got to do what you got to do to make a buck, all right? I get it. I have no problem with that. Just if you're listening to a social media influencer and listening to them give you health advice or advice that an actual doctor or medical practitioner with schooling would have, then you should probably not do that.
2: Well, now they're going to go to school. They're going to get a degree. And now they are a qualified social media influencer.
1: I would come closer to believing what they were saying if they had an actual degree in what they were talking about. So getting a degree as a social media influencer might go a little ways into bridging that gap between just being some jerk on the internet,
2: right,
1: running their flaps, and then also telling you to forget about taking blood pressure medicine because all you need to do is sit in a cold bathtub for a week. You
2: really?
1: Know, something like
2: I should
1: that.
2: Try that.
1: I don't know. That's what one of them said.
0: Coming up next on the show.
1: All I got was pruny. I shriveled. Here's the thing. I know a lot of people don't have respect for social media influencers, me included.
2: I'm in that camp.

0: but it is now being offered as a degree in a school of higher learning. What do we think about that? Is that something we're good with or not good with? Sitting at studio on text line, 888-381-WKKW.
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1: So 49% of Gen Zers and 42% of millennials believe social media should be considered a real job. And once again, I'm not here to poo-poo that, because I know people that do that for a living, and man, they work a lot. Like, I wouldn't do it.
2: You're like always on.
1: Yeah, everything has to be monetized. Everything has to be turned into a thing.
2: That's annoying.
1: You're just constantly having to think about how to repackage and repurpose and hit everybody on a different platform. And, hey, go over to my whatever app, and that's where you can get the deep dive. You know, all of that. It's just constantly marketing yourself. How people do that is beyond me.
2: I agree.
1: I just can't imagine doing that for a living. And then you know what? You wake up tomorrow and you're like, I got to do this all over again.
2: Right?
1: Like forever. I have to talk about stuff like I'm interested in it.
2: Well, that's kind of what actually we do.
1: I don't act like I'm interested in nothing.
2: Because you're not.
1: Nobody expects me to be interested in anything.
2: You know, I was looking up weird majors that you could get. You'd be surprised at what's out there.
1: Oh, I'm sure.
2: Like puppet arts. We actually used to have a puppetry department at WVU.
1: Is that right?
2: And they closed it down.
1: Wonder why they did that.
2: It was a lack of interest.
1: That's too bad.
2: I know.
1: I think being a puppeteer, that's going away. It's like a shoe cobbler.
2: Yeah, you know what? Could be coming back. You don't know.
1: I hope so.
2: Bagpipe performance.
1: I love the bagpipes.
2: It's very nice.
1: It's the musical instrument of the gods.
2: You ever want to be a bowling alley manager?
1: Yes.
2: You could go into the bowling industry management program.
1: Let's go bowling.
2: Let's go bowling.
1: Yeah, absolutely.
2: Play Jesus.
1: It's one of the only sports where you can smoke cigarettes and play it at the same time.
2: It's true. Turf

0: Grass science. How about that one?
1: Of course.
0: You know,
1: I always wanted to be an expert in grass.
0: No, for real. Well, they have that too. Cannabis cultivation.
1: I didn't know you could get a degree in that.
0: You can. Yeah. It's amazing what is out there that you could get. So, social media influencer, that is actually not too bad.
1: I mean, it is a viable college degree now, and people do make bank if they do it right.
0: Oh, so yeah. Agreed.
1: Courtney on the CityNet studio lines. What do you think about getting a college degree to be a social media influencer and work in that field?
2: Social media is not a job. Social media is not a job. Social media is people who had problems in high school who need to be popular still.
0: Tell us how you really feel.
1: Wow.
0: Courtney, what do you really think of this?
1: That is an incendiary comment. So you don't think, what you're saying is this. Let me repackage this a little more friendlier. So you don't think social media influencer is a legitimate career?
2: No, it's not a job. I'm sorry. There are too many people going to school to get things, to actually make something of themselves and actually work really hard and educate themselves to do things.
1: Yeah.
2: And then we got these brats who keep walking through going, I'm an influencer, so you should give me stuff for free. No, do get up, get a job, and make some money, and then go buy the things you want instead of expecting it for free.
0: Preach!
1: I think we can chalk up Courtney as being against,
0: she's against
1: having
0: this,
1: the degree.
0: Yeah.
3: Coming up next on the show.
1: Duly noted, Courtney.
0: You know what? I like the cut of her jib, though. She's in it.
1: I like the passion, Courtney. 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
1: 50% Friday this morning with Backyard Barbecue and Cheat Lake. Sean is here. Sean, how's it going, buddy?
2: Oh, we're doing well. We're doing well. We made it through the summer. Now we're into the fall and ready for some holiday parties since it's October.
1: Absolutely. And, you know, you got the tailgate stuff going on right now. Holiday parties coming up, as you say.
2: Yep.
1: And let's talk about some of the great menu items that you guys offer up.
2: I mean, all of our catering items are available all the time, even when we're doing the parties at upstairs in our restaurant. So we have a whole room reservable for you for a party. So your Halloween party, your Christmas parties, your whatever kind of party you want to do, we can do on site for up to 70 people easily.
3: Wow, that is awesome. And I mean, with Christmas parties coming up, right?
2: Yes.
3: Even that, like company parties, yep. You don't have a lot of people. Maybe you have 50 people in your organization. You're like, man, we need to find a space with good food, easy to get to.
2: We're there at 5 days a week, Wednesday through Sunday. And then we close at 11 o'clock, but food's served till 10. So we're there all night. So.
3: And you got ice cream.
2: Oh, don't forget about the ice cream.
3: Oh, I love the Hershey's ice
1: Alex
3: cream.
1: Alex, yeah. Forget that you had ice cream.
3: Never forget about ice cream.
2: Definitely. And we rotated the new flavor every few weeks or so.
3: So,
2: yeah.
3: So you want to go to backyardbarbecue.com,
2: yep.
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1: Backyard Barbecue, our 50% Friday this morning. 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

0: 8, baby. Let's go.
1: We got an early start tomorrow. The kickoff for the game is at noon. I don't know how they expect people to get hammered. You know how early you have to start drinking?
0: Yeah, about 9 a.m.
1: To be nice and lubed up by a noon kickoff.
0: Good news is it's an away game, I suppose. Yeah. So, you can listen here for updates. I'll be on the air.
1: Oh, yeah, okay.
0: So giving you updates.
1: You're going to give score updates?
0: That's right.
1: So. I'm sure that will be a rapt audience there for you.
0: Yeah, in case you want to listen to good music, but still want to be informed.
1: Yeah, I like that. It's a good policy.
0: I've got your back.
1: Mountaineers 3-1. Iowa State 2-2.
0: There's a chance.
1: Iowa State's a 3.5-point favorite. I'm assuming that's just for home field, all right?
0: Yeah, probably. I did want to point out, and I'm so sorry to remind you, that the Steelers lost last night to the Browns.
1: So what does that mean to the for the Mountaineers?
0: Well, if the Steelers lose, then that means the Mountaineers will win.
1: Oh, that's right, because you always
0: Yeah.
1: Yeah. You always say that if one loses, the other one can win.
0: Just like last week, Mountaineers lost, Steelers won.
1: I mean, I agree. This game is a lock for WVU.
0: Here we go.
1: There's absolutely no way they're going to lose this game. So, here's the thing. What's the chance Iowa State beats the Mountaineers tomorrow? Zero. There's no chance. There's no chance the Mountaineers lose tomorrow.
0: You know what I would love to see? A stadium full of Mountaineer fans. Just like the UVA game, where there were like 10 of them in the stands. Yeah. And then the entire rest of the whole stadium was all Mountaineer fans. It was like 90% West Virginia fans.
1: I don't think that's going to be the case here because I think Iowa and Iowa State, I think they take that football pretty seriously.
0: I think you're right.
1: And this is an

0: actual home game for them. That game was at a neutral site.
1: That's true. That's
0: so
1: true. Yeah.
0: So I think tickets were up for grabs. This is like they give 90% of the tickets to the home team, and then they throw some stragglers to the team coming in. So I feel like they're going to be in the majority as far as their fan base. Again, allow me to repeat, there's no way West Virginia loses this game.
1: Listen, you don't have to do that. Because I know you're trying to jinx it.
0: Well, you know I'm not super...
1: But the Steelers and the Mountaineers cannot lose in the same week.
0: Has that never happened?
1: Very rare.
0: Okay.
1: But the band is not going to Iowa State.
0: Is that bad?
1: The band is like the 12th person on the field out there. The 12th man.
0: You know I'm not superstitious.
1: Yes.
0: But if by some act of whatever, Iowa State lucks out and pulls out a victory, okay, you can blame me. All right, you can blame me. That's how non-superstitious I am. That's how much I know they're going to win. Because I'm saying, go ahead and blame me if you'd like.
1: See, and but you don't care if people blame you for stuff.
0: Here's what I want you to realize is how pointless it is to blame me. Because I don't play on a team. I don't have anything.
1: You have no horse in the race.
0: Yeah, I'm not even going to watch the game. I have to mow my yard.
1: You have to mow your lawn.
0: Yeah, I have to mow tomorrow. It's going to be nice tomorrow. So.
1: Wait, and you have a deal with Rambo Commando, your neighbor.
0: I do. I have to do 50 push-ups if Iowa State wins.
1: Can we get that on a time-lapse video if you do it?
0: It's going to take all day. He didn't say I had to do them all at once, but it's going to take the rest of the day. So that's why I'm really pulling for the Mountaineers to win, because if they win, he has to watch the Big Lebowski,
1: and he
0: can't make any comments about it the whole time from start to finish.
1: Does he have to watch it in one sitting?
0: He has to watch it over at his house in his man cave with me sitting beside of him, giving him commentary during the movie.
1: Like a DVD commentary.
0: Oh, he's never going to make a bet with me again.
1: Wow, so no. He may not talk to you again,
0: tomorrow
1: actually.
0: Tomorrow at noon, it's the Mountaineers and Iowa State kickoff.
1: Let's go, Mountaineers!
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Happy Friday to ya. We have made it to the weekend. Almost. Couple more hours. I'll get you through this workday. 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
1: Well, I didn't want to show up, but our families go way back. So when you said your vows, that's exactly where I sat. Thank God for open bars, cause watching all this ain't easy. And in the middle of y'all's first dance.

0: 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Hey, it's Alex. Do you like chocolate? I mean, I think everybody likes chocolate. If you don't love chocolate, I mean, maybe you're just like, yeah, it's okay. And maybe you're lactose intolerant and you're like, no, I can't have chocolate. I'm so sorry. Well, you now have permission to eat chocolate for breakfast. They say it's good for your skin. The flavanols support healthy circulation and protect skin from environmental stressors. And then there are minerals, magnesium, iron. It boosts overall well-being. And cocoa contains beneficial antioxidants. So bring on the cocoa pebbles and eat chocolate to your heart's desire for breakfast. It's good for you. 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
1: 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Today, it's not as warm out there. We are expecting an afternoon rain, a high of 77. Tonight, clouds with a little rain, a low down of 52. Tomorrow, less humid and some sunny skies to come. A high of 69 by Sunday for your weekend, a high of 69. And could see a shower that day as well. Right now, it is 70 in Buchanan, 72 in Clarksburg, 74 in Morgantown, and always on your radio, it's...

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Hey, do you want to win some cash? Well, get ready. Money's going to be falling faster than the autumn leaves. It's the return of your chance to win cold hard cash. Details are coming soon.

97.9 WKKW. Hey, it's Alex. Do you remember, it was about a month ago, Jeff was out on vacation, I was doing the morning show, and I talked about Cletus T. Judd coming out with this parody of Ella Langley's Be Her, and it was called Meet Her, and it was intended as a tribute to Langley, but Sony, the record company behind Ella, was like, nope, put a kibosh on it, said you gotta pull it. Well, now Cletus is back with a new single and video called Just Another Day in Parodies. And it's about his experience with Sony making him take down that song. And I think it's genius. He's hoping he won't have to take this one down.

0: I think you'll be all right, Cletus. Who knew he was still around making music? I love it. Luke Bryan next, WKKW.
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Coming up, I will tell you how you can win some stuff from us. And it's really easy to do. You don't even have to pick up the phone. That on the way right now, Hudson Westbrook, Painted You Pretty on 97.9 WKKW.

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5: 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Today, we do have an afternoon rain expected. It looks around 3 o'clock. It's going to hit us a high of 77. Tonight, clouds, a little rain, low down to 52. Then tomorrow, we got some sunny spells, less humid, a high of 69. And on Sunday, cloudy skies with some showers, a high of 69. Right now, it is 72 in Buchanan, 74 in Clarksburg, 74 in Morgantown, and only

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0: Hey, it's Alex. And you know, I love weddings. I really do. Everybody's in a good mood and everything, especially when things go well. Well, this one, they didn't go well. This happened in England. Jamie and Michelle Wade, they were posing in a canoe in full wedding attire. Their photographer had suggested getting creative after rain and thunder meant they wouldn't get that sunset picture. But the couple lost their balance during the photo shoot. And in Michelle's words, they went down like the Titanic. She had been wearing her $2,500 wedding gown for only 2 hours. Now, a wedding guest rushed over to check on them, slipped, broke their leg on the way. Meanwhile, Jamie spent the reception tipping water from his boots while Michelle later burned her toe after accidentally putting her foot in a fireworks machine. Like, seriously, if you can get through all of that and still be happy about your wedding, I think you're going to have a great, long marriage. We got Josh Ross next. WKKW.
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W coming up the High Noon Saloon. It's a Friday edition. Today's featured artist, George Jones. Yeah, you know what we're starting out with, right? 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

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I ain't

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Alex O'Neill here as your host. And George Jones is our featured artist. But coming up, we got Guess the Song.

0: I know it's a pretty easy one, but, you know, it's a Friday. I don't want to make you think too hard. George teamed up with Garth, if I could say his name right. Garth Brooks for the one that's coming up in 2001. The title is actually hidden right in the chorus. It's spelled out B-E-E-R-R-U-N. And the video leaned hard into the comedy, too, with, well, George, Garth, they were playing characters trying to make that all-important trip for refreshments. In fact, two country legends, one very important errand, and apparently nobody thought to stock up beforehand. Or maybe they ran out in the middle. I don't know. Do you know what song it is? If you don't, well, you need to brush up, because it's coming up next. 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
0: 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Today, we could see some rain this afternoon. It looks like it might miss us. I don't know. It's definitely to the north, mostly in southwestern PA and the northern panhandle. A high of 77. Tonight, cloudy, little rain and cooler, low down to 52. Tomorrow, clouds and sun, a high of 72. And by Sunday, cloudy, we are expecting a shower that day with a high of 72. Currently, it is 79 in Uniontown, 76 in Fairmont, 77 in Morgantown, and always on your radio, it's...

97.9 WKKW, celebrating George Jones. Garth joins him on that, of course. It is the High Noon Saloon, featuring George Jones this hour. It's brought to you by Homegrown Pizza, out Route 7 in Morgantown. 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

0: 97.9 WKKW, the High Noon Saloon, brought to you by Homegrown Pizza, out Route 7 in Morgantown. And it's Alex, and we're talking about George Jones. He is our featured artist today. And by 1993, country music changed, and it changed fast. George Jones decided, if you can't beat the modern world, you might as well make fun of it. So High Tech Redneck, that's the song we got coming up. It was written by Byron Hill and Zach Turner, and it gave George a character who had all the latest gadgets without giving up any of his country ways. And coming from a guy whose career started in the 50s, the idea of George Jones singing about being high tech, well, it made the joke even better. It's proof that you can upgrade the technology without upgrading the redneck. George Jones coming up next with High Tech Redneck here on WKKW.
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Here's John Morgan, Kid Myself. That's wrapping up the High Noon Saloon with George Jones. 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

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And, you know, we used to have these queens of country, and I think we've got them coming back. Ella Langley, Lainey Wilson, Megan Maroney. They're killing it. Taylor who? Here's Phone Keys Wallet. 97.9 WKKW.

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97.9 WKKW. You know, I love a good story. And I heard one about Miranda Lambert in a bar fight with Nickelback's frontman Chad Kroeger. Is it true? Is it false? Well, I'll tell you what Miranda said about it coming up in just a few. Here's John Party, Boots Off,

0: 97.9 WKKW. Hey, it's Alex. Did you hear the one about Miranda Lambert and a bar fight with Nickelback's frontman Chad Kroeger? Now, this reportedly happened back in 2010, and an interviewer with the New York Times asked her, true or false, you hit Chad Kroeger in the face? To which Miranda replied, I threw moonshine on his face. It was just a late night, and no one was in their best state. I don't know if we're fine now, but I don't care. You gotta love Miranda for her just frankness. I love it. And as I understand, Chad Kroeger is kind of a jerk, so he probably deserved it. We got your weather next, WKKW.
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It's Alex. I'm out of here. But don't worry. I'll be back tomorrow, 10 a.m., to entertain you on your Saturday. 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

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We're number one for country now, just like we were number one for country back then. 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
0: 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Lauren Elena and Jace Matthew. 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

only one that is number one for Country 97.9 WKKW on the last day to say so to win some Dan and Shay tickets. Get ready for your cue to call in and win soon. 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

0: 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Proud to be your station number one for country. Mike V, oh my goodness, have we got a lot of stuff to give away this afternoon. Case in point, let me see. Trans-Allegheny Lunatic Asylum tickets for Hysteria, the brand new haunted house. And by the way, they got their Fall Fest kicking off this weekend, and that's going to be a blast. Every time they got their Fall Fest, all the music, and they got the food, and of course, all the frights. That is Trans-Allegheny Lunatic Asylum. So we've got the Asylum Hysteria tickets. That's number one. Of course, it's the last day to say so. Your chance to win your tickets to Dan and Shay coming up to PPG Paints Arena 1 week from tonight. So you can actually get these tickets before you get to the show next Friday. Get ready. Your chance to say so. Also coming up this afternoon, it's your station number one for country and certainly number one for fun. We're 97.9 WKKW.
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Tonight, got a couple of showers, not as warm, going to 52. Clouds and sun, not a bad day tomorrow, 72. It looks like some showers coming on back for Sunday. Right now, checking in with 77 Smithfield, 76 in Parsons, 77 in the Motown, and always on your

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0: Carla Langley from your station number one for Country 97.9 WKKW. A Friday. It's Mike V. You know why we're getting excited around here? Because we've got something in the VIP range that we are ready to give away. And yeah, VIP could stand for very important person, but in this case, it's a very important prize that could be landing in your very important hands. We've got a pair of tickets to get to not only Hysteria, which is that brand new haunted house experience at the Trans-Allegheny Lunatic Asylum, but we're going to put up for grabs a grand prize, two VIP ticket package to Hysteria, to the new haunted house at the Asylum. Plus, we're going to give you a chance to win either the paranormal or flashlight tour tickets. 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

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Mike V, this is the hour. We've got Trans-Allegheny Lunatic Asylum tickets for Hysteria, the new haunted house. 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

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But actually, it's a brand new one from Jason Aldean. It's called Anytime Soon, 97.9 WKKW.

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your station, number one for country, 97.9 WKKW. Mike V here. This hour, we've got the tickets to Trans-Allegheny Lunatic Asylum, Hysteria, the new haunted house. Get ready, the Touchstones are coming up sooner than you can say, WKKW. This is Graylin James. Well,

0: little chicken fried, 97.9 WKKW. And right now, I think it's about the time to do this. Because I've got in my hands a pair of tickets to get to Trans-Allegheny Lunatic Asylum, the haunted house that they call Hysteria. So if you'd like to join the Hysteria, we'll be hysterical right now and get to your phone. Dial us up, become number 9 at 888-381-WKKW. Because caller number 9 is going to Hysteria, the brand new haunted house of the Trans-Allegheny Lunatic Asylum. Pick up your tickets now, 888-381-WKKW, 888-381-9559.
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11: 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Well, into tonight, partly cloudy, got a chance of showers going on, going down near 55. Tomorrow, mixture of sun and clouds, may see a shower later on in the day tomorrow, going near 70. Right now, not too bad. Got 75 in West Union, 74 in Waynesburg, Pennsylvania, 75 Motown, and always on your radio.
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11: All right, like, let's get it done. Caller number 9, going to Trans-Allegheny Lunatic Asylum. Who's this?
12: This is Kendall. How are you?
11: 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How are you?
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11: You know what? 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

0: carry it on into the weekend. 97.9 WKKW Mike V. 3 o'clock fix being brought to you by Cole Country Hardware and Supply in Grafton. 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Worth a drive just from just about anywhere. Mike V, we're ready to say so. Coming on up sometime, I believe before 5 o'clock. There's your major hint. Your chance to listen for Say So. And you can get those tickets for Dan and Shay 1 week from tonight from PPG Paints Arena. 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

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Mike here. And sometime soon, your chance to say so to win your tickets for Dan and Shay coming up from WKKW.

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0: to bring in your weekend is with your station number one for country. We're 97.9 WKKW, where this is the 4 o'clock jump. It's being brought to you by the Hive Entertainment Zone, Meadowbrook Mall, Bridgeport. You know, now that it's a Friday, and of course, tomorrow being Saturday, both nights, 8 o'clock, bring the kids on in and they can jump under the black lights. It's their glow party that they do every single Friday and Saturday night starting at 8. You don't want to come to dance, you come to jump on the largest trampoline park in the entire state of West Virginia. In addition, the dodgeball, the basketball, and all the fun things like the arcade games, the rock climbing wall, the laser tag. 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The Hive Entertainment Zone, it's just a 4 o'clock jump from 97.9 WKKW. And stand by, I've got a funny feeling your chance to say so. Your Dan and Shay tickets are coming up this hour from WKKW.
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2: 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Into tonight, cloudy, got a little rain coming our way, down to 52. Clouds and sun, less humid tomorrow, going near 72. And then a chance of rain on Sunday as well. Right now, we're checking in with 77 in Shinston, 75 in Buchanan, 77 in the Motown. And always on your

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0: to misinform. My very last pair of tickets to see Dan and Shay next Friday night, PPG Paints Arena, color number 9. Who's this?
1: This is Robert.
0: Hey, Robert, what you doing next Friday night, buddy?
1: I'm definitely going to a concert.
0: You are going. You're going to Dan and Shay. You're my ninth caller, my friend.
1: That's pretty awesome.
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97.9 WKKW coming up in 4 minutes. 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
1: The All Request Drive at 5 is now on the radio, the TGIF Friday Weekend Kickoff Edition. Mike V making one request of you. Keep it upbeat, keep it fast, keep it snappy, because that's how we like to kick off the weekend. Nothing slow, nothing, you know, all too ballady. We don't want that. We want to keep it nice and upbeat and fresh. So let's get the weekend started on a great note. 888-381-WKKW. Why do I have a funny feeling that Cameron's on my phone?
2: Mikey V!
1: Oh my gosh, here it comes!
2: Happy Friday! Yay, buddy!
1: Good golly, Miss Molly, you got into the Mountain Dew again, didn't you?
2: Yes, sir, buddy, I did. My Mountain Dew, I need my caffeine.
1: Oh, no, you don't. So what am I going to play for you today there, Cameron?
2: Well, I was wondering if I can make a dedication to my Uncle Bobby and my Uncle Josh. One beer. Instead of one beer turns into one 30-pack for them.
1: And one Mountain Dew is too much for you. And tell me the station it's on, Cameron.
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0: 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And who's this?
1: Hey, Mike, it's Lisa. How you doing?

0: I'm fine like China. Lisa, what can I do to get your weekend started?
1: Well, see, if you play Watermelon Crawl, you'd make my weekend a speechy.
0: There's that word again. Can't get away from it. All right, Lisa, here's a Tracy Byrd. Drive at 5.

0: funny, every time I play that, I feel like doing a line dance in the studio, but I just can't seem to do it now. 888-381-WKKW, 888-381-9559 for the drive at 5. Mike V going to line number 4. I think I've got Debbie.
1: Hello, Mikey V. How are you tonight?
0: I'm doing great, Debbie. How are you, sweetheart?
1: I'm not bad. Let's do 5 o'clock somewhere.
0: AJ and Jimmy Buffett getting your weekend started. Debbie, tell me the radio station you're turning up nice and loud.
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0: country am I in?
1: It doesn't matter. It's 5 o'clock somewhere.
0: It's always on 5 in Margaritaville, come to think of it.
1: I heard that.
0: You've been there, haven't you?
1: Yes, sir.
0: I've seen your boat there.

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1: Let's get out of here.
0: I'm gone.
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2: Hey, what's going on there, Taylor?
3: Not much, man. Same stuff, different day.
2: SSDD, I know the feeling there, brother. What can I put on for you there, T-Man?
3: Well, can we send one out to our good buddy Cameron?
2: Oh, man. They're going to get him all juiced up again. All right, what song are you going to put on for him?
3: Let's do Beer Money, but instead he needs some Mountain Dew money, it seems.
2: Yeah. And I'm going to need some money to go for auditory testing if he

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0: 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And who's this?
6: Jordan.
0: Welcome to the Drive at 5. Jordan, where are you calling us up from?
6: I'm at Elkins at the Forest Festival.
0: Well, that's right. They got that going on in Elkins. Beautiful.
6: Well, I'm down here at the fire department getting ready to put on a parade. I was wondering if you could put on I'm the Fireman by George Strait.
0: 10-4 on that as we honor our great firefighters all across the mountain state. 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

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All right, Audra, you want it, you got it. The late, great Dolly and friends, Romeo, on the drive at 5.

0: 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See, even that song puts a lump in my throat just to play it. 888-381-WKKW. And who's this?
1: Hey, this is Pete. I'm down here visiting, leasing the whole crowd on the porch, man. I want to hear Aaron Church. Smoke a little smoke, drink a little drink.
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4: 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It's a tonight. Cloudy. Got a chance of showers going down near the upper 50s. Tomorrow, clouds and sun, not bad. 72, but some rain on the way for Sunday. Right now, checking in with 75 in Elkin, 76 in Newburgh. 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All right, we're back with the second half of the All Request Drive at 5. 888-381-WKKW. I've got Cameron waiting on line number 4. No, not that Cameron. The quieter Cameron. Brother.
5: Hey, Brother Mikey.
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5: I might need a lead from Cam calling in earlier.
4: You know, every time he calls, it's like he's trying to blow out my eardrums over here. I'm going to have to start wearing earplugs every time I know he's on the phone. But for sure, this is definitely a welcome change. Normal volume. So what am I going to put on for you today there, brother?
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0: Text in, buddy. 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I love when I get notes coming through the window. Beware of line 5. He's back again. Oh, no. Anybody but him. Anybody but him.
1: Happy Friday, Peaches.
0: Well, it will be once this phone call is over. Such a potato head. What's on your weekend agenda?
1: Oh, just getting ready for the weekend.
0: You don't say. Well, I thought maybe you were going to tell me you were getting ready to go on a hot date. Wait, scratch that. You're too cheap to get a date. Gonna have to go behind your computer and go online.
1: I much rather meet people in person than online.
0: Oh, trust me, that's no advantage for you. So what do you want to hear today there, Mr. Dateless?
1: Let's go with Finally Friday.
0: Finally Friday, and I finally get to hang up this phone.

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0: 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And looky here on line number 3, the crazy one.
2: Happy Friday!
0: Happy Friday! What are you doing there, crazy lady?
2: Oh, I'm cooking some rigatoni.
0: You're cooking Italian food. Now you got my undivided attention. With what?
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0: Good gracious. And the closest thing I've got to Italian is the vending machine down the hall. You put $3 in and you get a can of Chef Boyardee.
2: I'm sorry.
0: Not as sorry as I'll be if I have to eat it. So what am I going to play for you there, crazy one?
2: I want to hear some Bocephus.
0: Some Bocephus. Which Bocephus would you like?
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0: 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All my rowdy friends are coming over tonight to eat the rigatoni on what radio station?
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0: 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Without further ado, it is time to call Last Call. 888-381-9559. And there's Patty. What you doing?
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0: 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So what am I going to play for Last Call?
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4: 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Re-elect Mike Oliverio to the West Virginia State Senate this November 3rd. 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
3: Weather. 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Looks like a mostly cloudy night. Chance of showers tonight going down to 57. Looks like we've got sunshine coming our way tomorrow with a high close to 70. Right now, we're checking in with 73 Jane Lewis, 74 Uniontown, PA, 72 in the Motown, and always on your

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0: 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Mike V here. And you know, for the fall, we've got something returning to WKKW and your chance to win money, cash, hundies, Benjamins. 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

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My name is Mike Vincent. Time for me to skedaddle and say ciao for now and have an amazing weekend. Nikki at Night's going to take care of you next. See you back Monday.

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1: 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I'm Nikki at night, and yes, we're going to answer the question, what's for dinner? It's National Fried Scallops Day. Maybe not for me. It is also National Pasta Month, so I'm going to stick with the pasta. 97.9 WKKW.

0: 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I'm Nikki at Night. 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
0: 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Cloudy tonight, a low near 54. Got some clouds tomorrow, a high near 71.

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I'm Nikki at Night. How would you like to get paid to eat at Vegas buffets? To the tune of $5,000. I've got your details after Luke Bryan. 97.9 WKKW.

0: 97.9 WKKW. I'm Nikki at Night. You could get paid to eat at Vegas buffets. It's the Vegas buffet inspector job. It pays $5,000. 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
4: 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Graylin James. You'll

0: 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We're proud to live here too.
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